Artificial frequency for the young and young at heart.

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1: Yes, mojanti.
0: I need some people to testify.
1: Na me wonkwa.
0: Can I get some people to testify?
1: Na me wonkwa.
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0: permit me to talk about the sons of Steve. But I pray in the name of Jesus. As we go through this week, may the name of Jesus go to work for us.
1: Amen.
0: May the name of Jesus defend us.
1: Amen.
0: In the mighty name of Jesus.
1: Amen.
0: Say this after you say, Lord Jesus.
1: Lord Jesus.
0: Just as I am.
1: Just as I am.
0: I come to you.
1: I come to you.
0: I come as a sinner.
1: I come as a sinner.
0: Have mercy on me.
1: Have mercy on me.
0: Cleanse me with your blood.
1: Cleanse me with your blood.
0: This day.
1: This day.
0: I receive you into my life.
1: I receive you into my life.
0: As my Lord.
1: As my Lord.
0: And my personal Savior.
1: And my personal Savior.
0: Grant me grace.
1: Grant me grace.
0: To serve you.
1: To serve you.
0: With the rest of my life.
1: The rest of my life.
0: In Jesus' name.
1: In Jesus' name.
0: Amen.
1: Amen.
0: Sister Tabuati, the Lord bless you.
1: Yes, Lord.
0: Amen.
1: Amen. Amen. God bless you so much, Papa, for such a powerful word. A good name. And you have to do an audit of your own name. What do people say about you? When your name is mentioned, what happens? How do people receive your name when it is mentioned at every table, or at every meeting? God bless you so much. God bless you for listening. This is Top Life Encounter. We come your way every Saturday from 5 a.m. to 6 a.m. and we bring you the word of the Lord and pray with you. It's a family devotion and it's a weekend devotion, getting you ready for the next week. And we believe that next week, Saturday, you're going to make a date with us and God will surely, surely, surely bless you. We want to take this opportunity and invite you to Top Life Chapel. The church can be located at Anaji Brigade. Yes, the junction just after Asaro Pond School Complex. Tomorrow is our word encounter service. And just like Papa said, there's going to be a party for you. And so make sure you are connected. Come and let's dine together, eat the word of the Lord, and be blessed together. And we're inviting you and your family. Come and join this big family in Christ Jesus, and your life will definitely not be the same. And on every Tuesday, it's our Bible teaching service. Come and learn the word of the Lord. Jesus Christ said we should come and learn from him. It is time for us to learn the word of the Lord, time for us to know what the Lord says concerning our lives, concerning the future, and concerning what is ahead of us. So come, let's learn the word of the Lord, and your life will definitely also not be the same. Every Tuesday, 6:30 p.m. And on every Wednesday morning, 9 a.m. to 12 noon, it's a hot prayer section. Yes, hot prayer section. No matter what you're going through, no matter what you're believing the Lord for, this is an opportunity to come and pour out your heart. It's a prophetic session, prayer, deliverance, which is backed with the word of the Lord. Come and let's pray together. Come and let's believe the Lord and come for a divine direction. And the Lord will definitely bless you. And on every Friday, it's also our breakthrough prayers. There's our prayer meeting. Come and let's pray together. It's prophetic, strategic prayers to break you through. And we believe that as you get closer and get connected, your life will definitely not be the same and heavens shall be open for you. So until you meet here again on Top Life Encounter, may the Lord be with you and may the Lord continue to protect you and your family. My name is Reverend Mike. Keep looking unto Jesus, who is the author and finisher of our faith. God bless you so much.

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4: 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Can we continue to give Him gratitude this morning? 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